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1: 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Isn't it weird?

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3: Potential. 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

0: DSR. 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But while potential is something to reach for, the truth is that it's always within us. 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

0: 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And y'all sweet
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0: 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Funniest video ever? 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

Let's do things you always wanted. 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
1: Potential. 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

0: 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Funniest video ever? 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
2: Potential. 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